Making 96.5 Jack FM the first preset on your iHeartRadio app will bring you joy and happiness for minutes to come.

you seen all the big influencers on TikTok talking about 96.5 Jack FM on the iHeartRadio app? Oh, yeah. Nearly everyone is talking about it. But don't ask us to quantify exactly what nearly is. Just take our word for it.

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Because being number 1 comes with too much responsibility.